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1: Hey, how's it going?
0: So far, so good. How about you?
1: Oh, I'm doing great. I'm going to work on a race car. How about some Backstreet Boys?
0: Yeah, anything in particular?
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0: 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You got an idea, a song you might want to listen to, a message you want to send to somebody. Yeah, you could text them a message. What fun is that? Put it out over the air. 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

95's Drive at 5. It's 526 and Twin Cities aerial weather for the rest of the day and this evening. Got about a 70% chance of scattered showers. Temperature, upper 40s overnight. Gray and a 70% chance of rain tomorrow. High mid-60s. Clouds and showers again Friday. Partly sunny. Low to mid-70s on Saturday. 65 our current temperature at the Chehalis Airport in here. 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

Boy Slim's Weapon of Choice on the Drive at 5 from Live 95. Well, back at it tomorrow morning, 7:15, DJ gets her rock and roll quiz on the air. Somebody

0: going to win a 4-pack of admission tickets to the Washington State Fair in Puyallup. And that will get underway Friday. And the tickets are good any day you decide to go. But you'll have to solve the riddle. Like this morning, according to a recent survey, this was the number one thing people, you know, all of us, said they have too many of in their own home. The correct answer, clothes hangers. Yeah, it's easy to collect them. What do you do? Who knows? That part wasn't covered, but different question tomorrow. Somebody will solve it. It'll be great. Right now, the Drive at 5 rolls along, and the rock and roll time machine has arrived, which means our Top 40 flashback is on the way next.
1: Did your family question why you were leaving for the game at 6 a.m. with a cold Dr. Pepper already cracked? Did they say, it's a night game, who gets there 14 hours before kickoff? And when you explain that it's the only way to lock down the one shaded tailgate spot that's also close to the bathrooms, do they call you crazy? Well, you're not crazy. You're a college football fan, and your game day dedication knows no bounds, which is why you need to tailgate with the bold, one-of-a-kind taste of Dr. Pepper. 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No. But will it taste great while you sit there comfortably in the shade, near the bathrooms, while you wait for them to show up? 11 hours from now? 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College football, it's a Pepper thing.
0: 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You're not crazy. 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
0: 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It's from a group that hails from Boston, formed back in 1986. These guys hit the chart a few times, from 1992 to 1994. The group was and is essentially the lead singer's band, as other members have fluctuated the entire time. His drug problems effectively ended the group's fleeting success, though he does tour and record still under the band's name. He's not yet recaptured the brief magic they once had. So yes, the group's name was inspired by the sour yellow candy of the same name. Arguably, their biggest hit was a cover of Simon and Garfunkel's Mrs. Robinson. Today's track was a remake too, first recorded by Love Positions. Here's Evan Dando and the Lemonhead, Into Your Arms. Today's Top 40 Flashback on the Drive at 5 from

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95's Drive at 5, Twin Cities area weather. Got a 70% chance of rain tonight and tomorrow. Clouds and showers Friday, but partly sunny, mid-70s Saturday. 65 our current temp through Alipa and Houdini.

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95604 Wednesday afternoon. My name's Matt Shannon. Thank you for being tuned in. And we got more of today's best music now with Harry Styles and American Girls on Live 95.

0: The voice of Foreigner on his own, Lou Gramm, Midnight Blue, here at Live 95, where it's time to get out the history book and review what happened on this day in history.
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0: George Thorogood and the Destroyers here at KITI. Twin Cities area weather. Well, for tonight, there's a 70% chance of scattered showers. More of the same for tomorrow. Friday, gray with a 30% chance of rain. Partly sunny skies return on Saturday with a temperature in the mid-70s.
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Live 95. We're back at it tomorrow afternoon. I'm behind the wheel of our Drive at 5, featuring some requests, occasional dedications, always a top 40 flashback at 5:30. 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So not on tomorrow's drive, but yeah, for the tickets. Now it's getting confusing. Sorry. Here's the Counting Crows hanging around on Live 95.

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95.704, early on a Wednesday night. Hope we're doing all right. Matt Shannon here. Glad you are there. And with a Key West intermezzo, calling dibs, I guess. Counts? It's not how it works. John Mellencamp here on Live 95.

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0: Whoa, what happened to you?
3: Hiking happened to me.
0: You walked 3 miles.
3: Yesterday, I walked 3 miles. Today, I walk like I'm 90 on my back.
0: And whose idea was it that we're getting back in shape?
3: Well, mine. And we're doing it. We're getting older. We're not dead. I want to be hiking again. Feeling good. Staying young.
0: Maybe we start with 2 miles next time.
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3: Absolutely.
0: 3 miles?
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Live 95 Twin Cities aerial weather in the air tonight. We got rain and a 70% chance of it. Temperature drops to about 50 degrees. Tomorrow, cloudy, a 70% chance of rain. Temperature peaks in the mid-60s.

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And then on Friday's Drive at 5, Matt's Music Giveaway, Friday afternoons, 5:15. 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

Live 95. Well, let's see here. Labor Day weekend is almost upon us. A couple of things. East Andalusia County, the picturesque town of Packwood, hosts a Labor Day flea market every year. Thousands will descend upon the town. And I say if you make that trip, go up the road to the Ohanapakosh campground, hike the trail to Silver Falls. You can do it. I did it when I was like 6 years old, so it's a nice one. I'm just saying. I mean, I'll probably be sitting at home. No, more realistically, I'll be right here enjoying Labor Day, doing labor. Although this is barely work, here's Muse on Live 95.

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live, 95.803 Wednesday night here in lovely Lewis County. It's quite a day weather-wise, right? You remember all that? We gotta get used to this, so. It's okay. Gonna fly away. Here's Lenny Kravitz.

Live 95 Twin Cities area weather. Got a 70% chance of scattered showers for tonight. Same thing tomorrow under gray skies. Our temperature in the mid-60s. More of that Friday. Partly sunny, mid-70s at least on Saturday. And it's the Knack here at Live 95.

0: It's 10,000 Maniacs on Live 95. Well, my name's Matt Shannon. I always enjoy being here. It's the best part of my day, actually. My day starts early, so I, you know, have a lot of tasks I do here. And I have an extensive background in psychology. Like, my time in college, that was it. And so I'm pretty well versed in it. And I try to tell the people here, they're, you know, like one guy, he would come into my office and be like, sits down like, well, Matt, you know, I don't want to tell you what to do. And I say, but, and now you're going to tell me what you want me to do, right? Ha ha ha. And then a week later, still the same scenario, which is kind of funny, but not really funny, because if you study people, they all have patterns. I do. You do. Are you self-aware of the patterns?
1: Yeah.
0: Breaking one, people almost never do it. So just pay extra attention. Look for different tells. 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

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Well, the group Journey is on tour and it's getting weird. They have a guy that sounds kind of like Steve Perry they normally use, Arnell. And now some dude from a Journey tribute band. So he also looks like Steve Perry. Kind of sounds like him. He's appearing at the concert. So if you got tickets to their show in Seattle on the 21st, you might get to experience it. We got him now, Live 95.

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Matt Shannon here. Always glad you're there. About time for me to get going. I'm exhausted, so I'll be back tomorrow afternoon at 4 for more. Leaving out with the Hooters, and we danced on Live 95. Wow.

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Hey, it's Chris Marshall. 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

95.5. Hi, it's Chris Marshall. Did you know that every Monday through Saturday at noon, you're in charge? 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

Well, let's take a peek at that forecast today. We're set to hit the mid-60s. Chance of rain of 80%. More rain, I should say, down to 45 overnight. Tomorrow, 69. Mostly cloudy chance of thunderstorms. We're at 55 degrees on this sprinkly Thursday with Guns N' Roses on Live 95.

0: It's Blind Melon on Live 95, and I'm DJ Kelsey. Well, it's 5:55, and well, it's 55 degrees outside right now as well. 5:55. We're set to hit 65 today. Clouds hanging around the Twin Cities. More showers likely throughout the day. Bring out the rain jacket about that time for it. Down to 45 tonight. Now tomorrow, 69, and mostly cloudy. We do have a chance of thunderstorms tomorrow. Otherwise, over the weekend, mid to lower 70s, partly sunny. Oh, just a slight chance of sprinkles Saturday morning should clear off, though, for us. Well, it's just about time now to check in with Miles McKnight. 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
2: 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Gas prices are skyrocketing in the Lewis County area. According to AAA, Lewis County's average gas price has gone

0: up 25 cents per gallon in the last 2 weeks. It's now at $5.33 per gallon. But despite the rise in fuel costs, AAA also expects this Labor Day weekend to be one of the busiest travel periods of the year, with Seattle being the number one tourist destination in America. State officials warn that could mean more traffic congestion on I-5 through the Lewis County area.
1: Specifically, I-5 in the Centralia, Chehalis area. You know that it's going to be busy, so just pack your patience, stay alert.
0: That's Tina Werner with the Washington State Department of Transportation. Data shows that I-5 could be most congested tomorrow afternoon and Monday afternoon through Lewis County. Officials also say that Highway 12 in East Lewis County is expected to experience travel delays this holiday weekend. It's been 5 days and still the cause of a devastating house fire has not been identified. The Riverside Fire Authority says that a family is displaced after their home was destroyed in the fire last Saturday. This happened in the 2700 block of North Pearl Street. Officials tell us that the structure is a total loss. Fortunately, no one was physically harmed in the house fire. The displaced family is receiving help from the Red Cross. Nearly a month ago, lightning caused the backbone fire near Packwood, and now firefighters say that they've hiked the steep, rugged terrain, directly engaged the wildfire, and have managed to contain about 90% of the blaze.
2: We're moving into the fire, but with the dangerous conditions of the steepness and the amount of materials and rolling debris, we're taking it very slowly.
0: That's Incident Management Team spokesperson Chuck Jenkins, who says that smoke from the backbone fire is no longer visible, but crews are still working to fully contain the 17-acre fire. Officials were initially concerned about the backbone fire threatening residents near Packwood, as well as the Ohanabakosh campground. Now time to check Live 95 Sports, brought to you by Goble Septic. 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The prep football season officially kicks off tonight. The Winlock Cardinals are the first local team to take to the gridiron. They visit North Beach tonight at 7. All other local teams play tomorrow. In college football, the Apple Cup is this Sunday. Here's Wazoo head coach Kirby Moore.
3: Our guys understand the challenge and excited for what's ahead. Looking forward to a great week of prep.
0: Here's UW head coach Jed Fish.
4: Our guys are focused. They're locked in. And I'm excited for this game to happen.
0: The Huskies host the Cougars at 1 o'clock on Sunday. Oddsmakers favor Washington by 23.5 points. It's the earliest Apple Cup game ever, as the rivalry matchup mostly occurred in November for nearly 120 years. I'm Miles McKnight, and you're now up to date with Live 95 News.
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0: NXS on Live 95, and I'm DJ Kelsey. 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
0: Well, let's take a look at that forecast. Today we're hitting the mid-60s. More showers throughout the day, down to 45 overnight. And tomorrow, 69. Partly cloudy, chance of thunderstorms. Saturday, Sunday looking a little more sunny. Partly sunny, mid to lower 70s. 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

0: That's LFO on Live 95, and I'm DJ Kelsey. 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
0: Well, we got showers likely throughout the day today, a high in the mid-60s, down to 45 overnight. Tomorrow, 69, partly cloudy. A chance of thunderstorms as well. Saturday, Sunday, partly sunny, mid to lower 70s. 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

on the way in mere minutes. Your local news headlines with Miles McKnight. You've been curious what's up, what's happening in our neck of the woods and beyond sports? Well, that you got. Local news on the way after Santana and Michelle Branch. It's the Game of Love on Live 95.

0: Santana, Michelle Branch on Live 95, and I'm DJ Kelsey. Well, this weekend's a Packwood Flea Market. Kicks off tomorrow, goes through Monday, square mile of Packwood. 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Well, it's just about time now to check in with Miles McKnight. We got your local news headlines on the way next on Live 95. 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
1: Good morning, I'm Miles McKnight with Live 95 News. Gas prices are skyrocketing in the Lewis County area. According to AAA, Lewis County's average gas price has gone up 25 cents per gallon in the last 2 weeks. It's now at $5.33 per gallon, but despite the rise in fuel costs, AAA also expects this Labor Day weekend to be one of the busiest travel periods of the year, with Seattle being the number one tourist destination in America. State officials warn that could mean more traffic congestion on I-5 through the Lewis County area.
2: Specifically, I-5 in the Centralia, Chehalis area. You know that it's going to be busy, so just pack your patience, stay alert.
1: That's Tina Werner with the Washington State Department of Transportation. Data shows that I-5 could be most congested tomorrow afternoon and Monday afternoon through Lewis County. Officials also say that Highway 12 in East Lewis County is expected to experience travel delays this holiday weekend. It's been 5 days and still the cause of a devastating house fire has not been identified. The Riverside Fire Authority says that a family is displaced after their home was destroyed in the fire last Saturday. This happened in the 2700 block of North Pearl Street. Officials tell us that the structure is a total loss. Fortunately, no one was physically harmed in the house fire. The displaced family is receiving help from the Red Cross. Nearly a month ago, lightning caused the Backbone Fire near Packwood, and now firefighters say that they've hiked the steep, rugged terrain, directly engaged the wildfire, and have managed to contain about 90% of the blaze.
3: We're moving into the fire, but with the dangerous conditions of its steepness and the amount of materials and the rolling debris, we're taking it very slowly.
1: That's Incident Management Team spokesperson Chuck Jenkins, who says that smoke from the Backbone Fire is no longer visible. The crews are still working to fully contain the 17-acre fire. Officials were initially concerned about the Backbone Fire threatening residents near Packwood, as well as the Ohanabakosh campground. Now time to check Live 95 Sports. The prep football.

0: season officially kicks off tonight. The Winlock Cardinals are the first local team to take to the gridiron. They visit North Beach tonight at 7. All other local teams play tomorrow. In college football, the Apple Cup is this Sunday. Here's Wazoo head coach Kirby Moore.
1: Our guys understand the challenge and excited for what's ahead. Looking forward to a great week of prep.
0: Here's UW head coach Jed Fish.
2: Our guys are focused. They're locked in. And I'm excited for this game to happen.
0: The Huskies host the Cougars at 1 o'clock on Sunday. Oddsmakers favor Washington by 23.5 points. It's the earliest Apple Cup game ever, as the rivalry matchup mostly occurred in November for nearly 120 years. I'm Miles McKnight, and you're now up to date with Live 95 News.
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Starship on Live 95, and I'm DJ Kelsey. It's just about 7:15, which means it's just about time to kick off the rock and roll quiz. The quiz is brought to you by Centralia Point S Tire and Auto at 1741 Harrison Avenue in Centralia.

0: as the seasons are changing here. 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Now this week, I've got tickets up for grabs for the Washington State Fair that kicks off tomorrow but goes through the 27th. Do the Piala. Family four-pack your way if you have the correct answer to my quiz question today. My question this morning, according to a study, around 70% of five-year-olds can operate a computer mouse, but only 10% can do this. What is it? What do you think it is? Give me a call for the quiz at 360-736-1766. My question again, according to a study, around 70% of five-year-olds can operate a computer mouse, but only around 10% can do this. What is it? What do you think it is? Give me a call for the quiz at 360-736-1766.
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0: We're just getting started with a rock and roll quiz. My question this morning, according to a study, around 70% of five-year-olds can operate a computer mouse, but only around 10% can do this. What is it? A great guess right off the bat for swim. Oh, we're swimming out there today in the rain. Not my right answer again. Call me for the quiz at 736-1766. It's the Eagles.

the rock and roll quiz. My question this morning, according to a study, around 70% of five-year-olds can operate a computer mouse, and only around 10% can do this. What is it? Some great guesses. For swim or ride a bike or read. All great guesses, not my right answer yet. Call me up for the quiz at 736-1766. 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Oh.

0: Savage Garden on Live 95, and I'm DJ Kelsey. Not a garden I want to find myself in, like a calm garden myself. 7:26 on this Thursday. This Friday Eve, we are smack dab in the middle of the rock and roll quiz. The quiz, that's brought to you by Point S Tire and Auto at 1741 Harrison Avenue in Centralia. As the seasons are changing, getting pretty wet out there. Time to have the shocks, brakes, and tires checked out. Have it all checked out today at Point S Tire and Auto. Right now for you on Harrison in Centralia. Now this week, we've got tickets up for grabs. Four packs of tickets. The Washington State Fair. Adieu the Pialop. That kicks off tomorrow, goes through the 27th. Pialop Fair. Four tickets your way if you have the correct answer to my quiz question this morning. My question is, according to a study, around 70% of five-year-olds can operate a computer mouse, but only around 10% can do this. What is it? A lot of great guesses, you know, swim, ride a bicycle, read, use chapsticks, no. According to a study, around 70% of five-year-olds can operate a computer mouse, but only around 10% can do this. What is it? Well, let's hit the phone line, see if you got the right answer for the rock and roll quiz. Hi, it's Live 95.
1: Hey, good morning. I have a guess. Tie their shoes.
0: Oh my goodness, you're correct.
1: Oh.
0: Well, congratulations. Who do I have on the phone today?
1: This is Brenda on the phone this morning. Good morning.
0: Good
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0: morning.
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0: And happy September to you.
1: Yes.
0: Well, I have got a four-pack of tickets for the Washington State Fair here for you.
1: That is wonderful. I will come pick those up today. I'm actually going to give them to someone I know that really deserves them.
0: Oh, I love it. Paying it forward. Passing on the love. We'd love to hear it. Brenda, my winner today. Yes, tie their shoes. According to a study, around 70% of five-year-olds know how to work that computer mouse, but only around 10% can tie those shoesies. Brenda, my winner today. I got another family four-pack of tickets up for grabs for the quiz tomorrow morning at 7:15, the Rock and Roll Quiz on Live 95.
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0: Steve Perry on Live 95, and I'm DJ Kelsey, big Lightning McQueen fan over here. Pixar's animated classic Cars, back in theaters starting tomorrow, marking its, don't hold your breath, 20th anniversary. Now the return, coinciding with Lightning McQueen Day on the 5th, honoring Owen Wilson's character number 95. Celebrations at Formula One's Italian Grand Prix, NASCAR's Daytona 500, Automotive Museum's Worldwide, but once again, Cars, back in theater starting tomorrow, marking its 20th anniversary.
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0: Well, we got clouds hanging around the Twin Cities today. Rain likely throughout the day with a high in the mid-60s. Tomorrow, 69, mostly cloudy with a chance of thunderstorms. A little more sunshine back in the mix over the weekend. It's Jon Bon Jovi. You want-

away in mere minutes, your local news headlines with Miles Brown. What's up, what's happening, our neck of the woods and beyond, sports. That's your guy. 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

0: brought to you by Centralia Point S Tire and Auto. Now this week, I've got 4 packs of tickets up for grabs every day for Washington State Fair. Do the Puyallup kicks off tomorrow, go through the 27th. 4 more tickets your way tomorrow. That is if you have the correct answer to my quiz question. Brenda was my winner today. My question was, according to a study, around 70% of 5-year-olds can operate a computer mouse, but only 10% can do this. What is it? A lot of great guesses. The correct answer was tie their shoes, little shoesies. Brenda, my winner today. We're back at it tomorrow morning at 7:15 with the Rock and Roll Quiz on Live 95. It's time now to check in with Miles McKnight. 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
2: 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Gas prices are skyrocketing in the Lewis County area. According to AAA, Lewis County's average gas price has gone up 25 cents per gallon in the last 2 weeks. It's now at $5.33 per gallon. But despite the rise in fuel costs, AAA also expects this Labor Day weekend to be one of the busiest travel periods of the year, with Seattle being the number one tourist destination in America. State officials warn that could mean more traffic congestion on I-5 through the Lewis County area.
3: Specifically, I-5 in the Centralia, Chehalis area. You know that it's going to be busy, so just pack your patience, stay alert.
2: That's Tina Werner with the Washington State Department of Transportation. Data shows that I-5 could be most congested tomorrow afternoon and Monday afternoon through Lewis County. Officials also say that Highway 12 in East Lewis County is expected to experience travel delays this holiday weekend. It's been 5 days and still the cause of a devastating house fire has not been identified. The Riverside Fire Authority says that a family is displaced after their home was destroyed in the fire last Saturday. This happened in the 2700 block of North Pearl Street. Officials tell us that the structure is a total loss. Fortunately, no one was physically harmed in the house fire. The displaced family is receiving help from the Red Cross. Nearly a month ago, lightning caused the Backbone Fire near Packwood, and now firefighters say that they've hiked the steep, rugged terrain, directly engaged the wildfire, and have managed to contain about 90% of the blaze.
4: We're moving into the fire, but with the dangerous conditions of its steepness and the amount of materials and the rolling debris, we're taking it very slowly.
2: That's Incident Management Team spokesperson Chuck Jenkins, who says that smoke from the Backbone Fire is no longer visible. The crews are still working to fully contain the 17-acre fire. Officials were initially concerned about the Backbone Fire threatening residents near Packwood, as well as the Ohanabakosh campground. Now time to check Live 95 Sports, brought to you by the Good Health Nutrition Center in Centralia. 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The prep football season officially kicks off tonight. The Winlock Cardinals are the first local team to take to the gridiron. They visit North Beach tonight at 7. All other local teams play tomorrow. In college football, the Apple Cup is this Sunday. Here's Wazoo head coach Kirby Moore.
5: Our guys understand the challenge and excited for what's ahead. Looking forward to a great week of

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2: 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They're locked in. And I'm excited for this game to happen.
1: The Huskies host the Cougars at 1 o'clock on Sunday. Oddsmakers favor Washington by 23.5 points. It's the earliest Apple Cup game ever, as the rivalry matchup mostly occurred in November for nearly 120 years.
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0: Cindy Lauper, Live 95, and I'm DJ Kelsey. Well, Madonna sits atop the 2026 MTV VMA nominations, 11 nods her way. Taylor Swift following closely behind with 9 nominations. Both artists are nominated for Video of the Year and Artist of the Year, alongside Ariana Grande, Bruno Mars, and Sabrina Carpenter up for Video and Artist of the Year as well. Miles Smith up for Best New Artist Band. Voting will close September 25th, and you can catch the VMAs broadcasting live from LA September 27th. 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
0: We're looking at a high near 65 today. Showers likely throughout the day tomorrow. 69, chance of thunderstorms. 56 degrees with Rod Stewart on Live 95.

0: Monday on Live 95, and I'm DJ Kels. It's September just started. Can wake him up in a bit. Well, if you missed out on the rock and roll quiz today, we'll be back in it tomorrow morning at 7:15 with four more tickets up for grabs. The Washington State Fair, Puyallup, do the Puyallup, kicks off tomorrow, goes through the 27th. Four tickets your way if you have the correct answer to my quiz question tomorrow morning. Brenda was my winner today. If you missed out on the question, maybe you missed the answer. My question this morning, according to a study, around 70% of five-year-olds can operate a computer mouse, but only around 10% can do this. What is it? A lot of great guesses, but tighter shoes, little shoes. Brenda, my winner today. We're backing at it tomorrow morning. Four more tickets up for grabs. The Washington State Fair. It's the Rock and Roll Quiz every weekday morning right here on Live 95.
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5: We've got showers likely throughout the day, a high near 65, tomorrow 69, mostly cloudy. It's Dua Lipa on Live 95.

Well, let's take a peek at that forecast today. Tomorrow, gray skies in the Twin Cities. Mid-60s today, right around 70 tomorrow. Chance of thunderstorms for our Friday. 55 degrees with Tina Turner on Light 95.

0: 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Well, we're looking at showers today, so enjoy whatever sunshine we got poking through. A high in the mid-60s down to 45 overnight tomorrow. Slight chance of thunderstorms, but mostly cloudy, right around 70. We do have a little more sunshine poking through over the weekend. 56 degrees in the Twin Cities, and at Live 95, it's time to check in. 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
2: 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Gas prices are skyrocketing in the Lewis County area. According to AAA, Lewis County's average gas price has gone up 25 cents per gallon in the last 2 weeks. It's now at $5.33 per gallon, but despite the rise

0: and fuel costs. AAA also expects this Labor Day weekend to be one of the busiest travel periods of the year, with Seattle being the number one tourist destination in America. State officials warn that could mean more traffic congestion on I-5 through the Lewis County area.
1: Specifically, I-5 in the Centralia, Chehalis area. You know that it's going to be busy, so just pack your patience, stay alert.
0: That's Tina Werner with the Washington State Department of Transportation. Data shows that I-5 could be most congested tomorrow afternoon and Monday afternoon through Lewis County. Officials also say that Highway 12 in East Lewis County is expected to experience travel delays this holiday weekend. It's been 5 days and still the cause of a devastating house fire has not been identified. The Riverside Fire Authority says that a family is displaced after their home was destroyed in the fire last Saturday. This happened in the 2700 block of North Pearl Street. Officials tell us that the structure is a total loss. Fortunately, no one was physically harmed in the house fire. The displaced family is receiving help from the Red Cross. Nearly a month ago, lightning caused the Backbone Fire near Packwood, and now firefighters say that they've hiked the steep, rugged terrain, directly engaged the wildfire, and have managed to contain about 90% of the blaze.
2: We're moving into the fire, but with the dangerous conditions of its steepness and the amount of materials and the rolling debris, we're taking it very slowly.
0: That's Incident Management Team spokesperson Chuck Jenkins, who says that smoke from the Backbone Fire is no longer visible. The crews are still working to fully contain the 17-acre fire. Officials were initially concerned about the Backbone Fire threatening residents near Packwood, as well as the Ohanabakosh campground. Now time to check Live 95 sports. The prep football season officially kicks off tonight. The Winlock Cardinals are the first local team to take to the gridiron. They visit North Beach tonight at 7. All other local teams play tomorrow. In college football, the Apple Cup is this Sunday. Here's Wazoo head coach Kirby Moore.
3: Our guys understand the challenge and excited for what's ahead. Looking forward to a great week of prep.
0: Here's UW head coach Jed Fish.
4: Our guys are focused. They're locked in. And I'm excited for this game to happen.
0: The Huskies host the Cougars at 1 o'clock on Sunday. Odds makers favor Washington by 23.5 points. It's the earliest Apple Cup game ever, as the rivalry matchup mostly occurred in November for nearly 120 years. I'm Miles McKnight, and you're now up to date with Live 95 News.
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0: It's Jimmy Buffett on Live 95, and I'm DJ Kelsey. 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

throughout the day. Tonight, a low of 47. Tomorrow, right around 70. Clouds lingering. Twin Cities chance of thunderstorms tomorrow. 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

We're less than a week away from the Hawks' home opener. Wednesday the 9th, next Wednesday, Lumen Field. And for halftime, the surviving members of Soundgarden performing with Taylor Momsen fronting the band, Pearl Jam's Mike McCready joining his guitarist, who also performed the national anthem. Kickoff 5:20 next Wednesday. Go Hawks. It's Mr. Mister.

0: It's Mr. Mister on Live 95, and I'm DJ Kelsey. 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
1: Are you thinking about your team's defense during your brother's wedding? 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Did you misplace the ring because you haven't been able to focus on anything other than why your defensive coordinator insists on playing zone coverage every game despite getting gashed underneath?
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2: Live

Well, let's take a peek at the forecast. Hitting the mid-60s today, showers likely throughout the day. A low of 47 tonight. Tomorrow, 69 and cloudy. Chance of thunderstorms. Partly sunny over the weekend. 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

Well, this DJ is going to head on out the door. Enjoy the rest of your Thursday this Friday Eve. I'll be back and at it tomorrow morning. Same time, same place for our fun Friday edition of the show. I'm going to do a journey on Light 95. It's only the Eye.

0: 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How are you?
1: Miles McKnight joining you. Hope you're having a great Thursday, my friend. How about this rain? Whoa. But look, Roxette right here on Live 95.

0: Live Ready 5, the Go-Go's Head Over Heels. Right here on Live Ready 5, 10, 12 down. Miles McKnight here. You are now allowed to have that Labor Day barbecue in the city of Centralia. They announced they've lifted the burn ban within city limits. Barbecues and recreational fires are now permitted in Centralia. However, a burn ban remains in effect for unincorporated Lewis County as well as for the city of Chehalis.
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3: Live 95, rain today here in the Lewis County area. We have a high of 63 degrees tonight. Slight chance of rain, 46 degrees. Rain showers tomorrow, a chance of it. Maybe even a thunderstorm, partly sunny, a mixed bag. 69 degrees tomorrow in Lewis County.

Live 95, Lewis County's average gas price has gone up 25 cents per gallon in the last 2 weeks. That's quite a spike. It's now at $5.33 per gallon, according to AAA, right here in Lewis County. Drop dead. Olivia Rodrigo, right here on Live 95.

0: Live Ready 5, Benson Boone, Beautiful Things, right here on Live Ready 5. 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This Labor Day weekend is expected to be one of the busiest travel periods of the year. According to AAA, the most popular tourist destination in the country this weekend is going to be Seattle. With that, I-5 through Lewis County could be particularly congested, especially where the freeway narrows from three lanes to two lanes in the Twin Cities. WSDOT says tomorrow afternoon and Monday afternoon could experience the highest traffic volumes on I-5 through Lewis County.
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Live 95. How about this rain here in the Lewis County area? We do have a possible thunderstorm at some point this afternoon, maybe. A high of 64 degrees today. Slight chance of rain tonight, 46 degrees. 20% chance of rain tomorrow, partly sunny, 69 tomorrow. But then partly to mostly sunny this weekend with no rain and highs in the 70s, Saturday, Sunday.

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Live 95, 11:04 on this wet, soaking Thursday. How are you? Miles McKnight hanging out with you. And coming up at about 11:15, it's Dairy Bar Thursday. 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

Live 95 rain today here in the Lewis County area. How about that? We have a possible thunderstorm as well this afternoon. 64 degrees for the high temperature today. Tonight, a low of 46. Tomorrow, 20% chance of rain. Partly sunny, 69 degrees. Partly to mostly sunny this weekend with highs in the low to mid 70s in Lewis County.

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0: Live 35 cutting crew, I just died in your arms tonight. It's right here on Live 35. 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
1: Am I caller number 3?
0: You're caller number 3.
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1: That's awesome.
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1: All right. 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
0: All right. 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Bye.
1: You too. Bye.
2: 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I'll always stand with law enforcement.
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0: 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Miles McKnight here, 11:34 now. You are now allowed to have that Labor Day weekend barbecue in the city of Centralia. The city announced they've lifted their burn ban. Barbecues and recreational fires are now permitted in Centralia. However, a burn ban remains in effect for unincorporated Lewis County as well as for the city of Chehalis, FYI.
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Live 95, we do have some showers today, obviously. Maybe even a thunderstorm this afternoon. We'll have a high temperature of 64 degrees. Tonight, we have a low of 46. And then tomorrow, 20% chance of rain. Partly sunny at a high of 69. Partly sunny, mostly sunny weather this weekend. Highs of the 70s. No rain this weekend. 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

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You digging it? 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

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So, at noon, the All Request Lunch begins. What do you want to hear? 360-736-1766 is the number to call for the All Request Lunch. Right here on Live 95. Here's Lionel Richie dancing on the ceiling. Whoa! It's right here on Live 95.

0: Live 35, dancing on the ceiling. I'm a little dizzy now. Lionel Richie right here on Live 35 on a Thursday. A wet, rainy Thursday. 11:58 now. Miles McKnight here. What do you want to hear today? How about it? 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
0: I'm Miles McKnight with your Live 35 local news headlines. You are now allowed to have that Labor Day weekend barbecue in the city of Centralia. They've lifted their burn ban ahead of the holiday weekend. Barbecues and recreational fires are again permitted in the city of Centralia. Lewis County's burn ban remains in effect. Gas prices are quickly rising in Lewis County. The average gas price has gone up 25 cents in the last 2 weeks in Lewis County, according to AAA. It's now at $5.33. Despite rising gas prices, this weekend is expected to be one of the busiest travel weekends of the year. Here's Tina Werner with the Washington State Department of Transportation.
3: Specifically, I-5 in the Centralia-Chehalis area. You know that it's going to be busy, so just pack your patience, stay alert.
0: Officials say that I-5 through the Twin Cities area could be most congested tomorrow afternoon and Monday afternoon. Plus, Highway 12 in East Lewis County is expected to experience slow traffic over the holiday weekend. I'm Miles McKnight, and you're now up to date with Live 35 News.

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0: 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What song do you want to hear? How about a dedication that you could perhaps send out to someone? 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Kicking it off with Brian Adams. Run to you.

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0: Really?
1: Can you play? Oh, yes, I follow her.
0: Oh, right on. Well, what do you want to hear by Taylor Swift?
1: One of her new songs.
0: Yeah, well, I mean, gosh, I knew it, I knew you.
1: I love that song, and it hits me right in the heart.

0: 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What song do you want to hear? 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
4: Hello, I'd like to request a song, please.
0: Yeah, what song do you want to hear?
4: No Rain by Blind Melon.
0: No Rain, Blind Melon, on this rainy Thursday.
4: Yes.
0: Well, hey, I'm happy to play that for you. How's your Thursday going?
4: Well, I'm going to hit the road, and I know there's sun in a few days, right?
0: That's right. Yeah, we're supposed to have a good-looking weekend.
4: Oh, good.
0: So at least we got that, yeah. But hey, happy travels. I get that song on for you.
4: All right. Thank you so much. Have a good day.
0: You too. Take care. Bye.
4: Bye-bye.

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1: I appreciate it, man. Thank you very much.
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1: You too.
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We technically have 19 days of summer left. 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
1: Hello, I'd like to make a request, please.
0: Yeah, what song do you want to hear?
1: Jump by Van Halen. My grandma passed the other day. That was her favorite song.
0: Oh, I'm very sorry to hear that. Well, I'll definitely get that song on for you and in honor of your grandma.
1: Thank you.
0: All right, take care.
1: You too.
0: All right, bye.
1: Bye.

hop, skip, jump. Van Halen right here on Live 95. It's the All Request Lunch on a Thursday. How are you? Miles McKnight here. What song do you want to hear? I would love to play whatever you want to hear today for the All Request Lunch right here on Live 95. 360-736-1766 is the phone number to call for the All Request Lunch here on Live 95. 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
1: Teddy Swims.
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0: Okay, Teddy Swims. Any specific song?
2: Lose Control.
3: Lose Control,
0: Teddy Swims. You got it. I'll play that for you.
2: All right, thanks, Miles. All right,
0: take care, man. 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
1: Hey, how you doing?
0: Good. How about you?
1: Oh, not too bad. I was wondering if we could get a request going.
0: Yes, please. What song do you want to hear?
1: Let's do some Don Felder.
0: Oh, guitar player for the Eagles. So you want to hear some Eagles?
1: Yeah, let's do that. Whatever you can come up with the top of your head is what I'm supposed to be listening to today.
0: Okay, sounds good, man. I'll get some Eagles on for you.
1: Cool, thank you.
0: All right, take care. Bye. Okay, this might be a little obvious, but I mean, one of the greatest guitar solos of all time between Joe Walsh and Don Felder is in this song, Hotel California, the Eagles, for the All Request Lunch on Live 95.

0: Live 95, Don Felder, Joe Walsh, trading bars right there, man, on the guitar solo. The Eagles, Hotel California for the All Request Lunch right here on Live 95. How are you, my friend? Miles McKnight with you. I hope you're having a great Thursday. 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
0: 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Well, that does it for the All Request Lunch today. That also does it for me. My name is Miles McKnight. It's time for me to go. I'm out of here. I hope you have a great rest of your Thursday. Bobby Hart takes over at 1 o'clock right here on Live 95.

0: Live 95, Billy Idol and Money Money. Heard a great story about that song here recently. Tommy James and the Shondells originally did it. Well, back in the day, they were in a recording studio and they had this record that was up-tempo, a nice party record, but they didn't have a title for it. So they took a little break, went out on the balcony and had a cigarette. And across the street, there was a neon sign, Mutual of New York, M-O-N-Y. They said, well, that's it. Money, money. 112 with Bobby Hart as we head toward the Apple Cup weekend. Washington Huskies and Washington State Cougars square off coming up Sunday afternoon, 1 o'clock. And they're playing this side of the mountains this year. They're at Husky Stadium.
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1: Showers throughout the afternoon, and then we have a slight chance of rain this evening, and then partly cloudy late tomorrow, mostly cloudy, and then a possibility of a thunderstorm or two. Aiming at 63 for our high today, down to 46 overnight, up to 69 tomorrow. Right now, 62 at Live 95.

0: 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Well, busy travel weekend coming up, Labor Day weekend. Lewis County's average gas price has gone up 25 cents a gallon over the past 2 weeks. We're now up to $5.33 a gallon, according to AAA.
1: Did your family question why you were leaving for the game at 6 a.m. with a cold Dr. Pepper already cracked? Did they say, it's a night game, who gets there 14 hours before kickoff? 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

595, kind of a cool deal here. The Buffalo Bills are having One Republic play the halftime at their first game at their new stadium, Highmark Stadium. That's coming up 2 weeks from tonight. It's on Thursday, the 17th.

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595 203 in Bobby Hart's afternoon as we slowly but surely enter our way from holiday weekend, Labor Day coming up. Cranberries and Dreams.

0: 595, John Mellencamp in Paper and Fire. 210 with Bobby Harris. Seattle Mariners had a dozen hits, but not one home run yesterday. Still managed to beat the Boston Red Sox 8-3 and win that series. The M's are down to their last 22 games of the season. For the Mariners, all of their remaining opponents until the end of the year, regular season, have losing records. Under 500. Hopefully we can make some hay while the sun shines, to coin a phrase. Mariners are back home. They are hosting the Athletics through Sunday. First game coming up tonight at 6:40.
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0: Showers for the remainder of the afternoon, and then a slight chance of rain this evening. Partly cloudy after midnight. Tomorrow, mostly cloudy. A slight chance of some thunderstorms sneaking in there. We're aiming at 63 this afternoon, down to 46 tonight, 69 tomorrow. 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

595, 219. Harry Styles doing some shows at Madison Square Garden recently. He made reference to a Taylor Swift, his ex. He mentioned the Madison Square Garden. And they do weddings.

Live 95 with the Rock and Roll Quiz, brought to you by Centralia Point's Tire and Auto. Back again tomorrow morning. Tomorrow, come up with the right answer, and we'll fix you up with a 4-pack of tickets to the Washington State Fair, which tomorrow is the first day of the fair. It runs through the 27th. Do the Puyallup. The quiz, back tomorrow morning at 7:15.

0: Live 95, it's Taylor Swift. Well, the city says it's okay. Now we're just trying to get the weather to cooperate. Now allowed to have that Labor Day barbecue in the city of Centralia. City announced that they've lifted their burn ban. Barbecues and recreational fires are now permitted in the city. However, a burn ban remains in effect for unincorporated Lewis County, as well as for the city of Chehalis.
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Live 95, 243 with Bobby Hart. Fun fact, the Mariners, as of this morning, at the end of the day yesterday, the Mariners are one run behind Toronto for the fewest runs scored in MLB. Interesting, but not something to celebrate.

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I say you look so fine that I really want to make you mine. 4, 5, 6, come on and get your kicks. 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

0: 95, Dead or Alive, and You Spin Me Round. 3:10 with Bobby Hartwell. We're less than a week now before the Seahawks open their season and start the defense of their Super Bowl title. Hawks and the New England Patriots get the NFL season off and rolling. Coming up Wednesday night, 5:20 at Lumen Field. The game is on NBC.
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0: Well, a threat of showers here for the remainder of the afternoon, then a slight chance of rain this evening, partly cloudy after midnight. Tomorrow, mostly cloudy, and then a slight chance of thunderstorms tomorrow. Mix things up a little bit. 63 today. Yeah, we're about there now. 46 overnight. Tomorrow, we're shooting for 69. 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

0: 95 Summertime. Boy, it feels like I can close the book on that one, doesn't it? New Kids on the Block, 333. The Packwood Flea Market is this weekend, tomorrow through Monday. A square mile of Packwood is chock full of vendors and bargain hunters. The largest outdoor flea market in the Pacific Northwest, and it's going on this Labor Day weekend.
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I'm Matt Shannon checking in. 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

95 at 411. Updated weather for Southwest Washington. Got a 40% chance of a little rain rest of the day into the evening. Tomorrow, a mixed forecast. Got partly sunny and in the low 70s for sure. That's the good part. But then gray and a 20% chance of scattered showers. 62 our current temp at live 95.

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Plenty getting excited for Labor Day weekend. And did you know, out of the entire United States, according to AAA, they know this stuff. Do you know what the most popular tourist destination is this year for Labor Day weekend? What do you think? Disneyland? No. Grand Canyon? Nope. Yosemite, Yellowstone? Nope. The biggest destination is Seattle. I'm like, Seattle? Where do people go so they can admire how it's the only place around where the sparrows have webbed feet? I don't know, but people love it. And here's how it might affect us. High five.

0: Yeah, tomorrow, Monday, could be a problem, especially right in the heart of Lewis County. For most population, it's where we have the smallest freeway with two lanes, so it's kind of just something you can expect to have delays on this weekend.
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live, 95 at 437, Twin Cities area weather. Partly cloudy, some scattered showers rest of the day. Expect clouds, mid-40s tonight. Tomorrow, mixed up forecast, partly sunny, low 70s, also cloudy with a chance of rain. Yeah. Gray skies Saturday with a 30% chance of showers. Partly sunny, mid-70s by Sunday, 63 degrees now. 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

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Compliments of Beatbox Donuts in downtown Centralia. Somebody's going to win a 24-pack of those delicious donuts. Miles McKnight will give them away right here, right now. It's David Lee Roth with admiration for California girls.

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0: Gwen Stefani and No Doubt on Live 95. Well, let's see here. We got things to do. Coming up in just 90 seconds, Miles McKnight has a quick one-minute recap of today's top local news stories. As soon as he's done, our drive at 5 will begin. That's an interactive hour just for fun. Like at 5:30, the Top 40 flashback. 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